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1: 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Die Stimme der Stadt.

I used to worry. 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Getting stressed, making excess mess in darkness. No electricity, something's all over me, grease.

find in sight. Fundamental movement. So when it's black, this insomniac, take an original tack. Keep the beast in my nature under ceaseless attack. I get no sleep. 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